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0: Yeah. 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

0: 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Now all we need is Jeff Lyons to guarantee no rain for the holiday weekend. Jeff? Jeff? Jeff? Jeff? Party on, y'all. 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

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Please eat, drink, drive, and cornhole responsibly this Labor Day weekend. 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

Joe from Evansville writes, can you OD on country songs while listening to The Lloyd? No, the only thing habit-forming in The Lloyd is the special beep beep 90 in a row. It's coming up. 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

0: You know that candle you really like the smell of? 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Who writes this crap? 93.5 The Lloyd is pleased to announce Brew BQ at Riverfront Park Center in Owensboro, Saturday, October 17th. 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

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The fourth day, Big Bash Labor Day Hootenanny Weekend is on the air now on 93.5 The Lloyd.

real country Labor Day hootenanny. We've sped up all the songs and the cornhole game is in the backyard. 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

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The Lloyd is pleased to announce and welcome the River City Rodeo.

into the Vanderburg 4-H Center on September 11th and 12th. That's 2 days of world-class rodeo action. Welcome to the show. You'll see bull riding that'll knock the wind out of you. Bronc riding, barrel racing, and roping. Toughest cowboys and cowgirls laying it all on the line. Want to be there? Yeah. 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The River City Rodeo, September.

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1: 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And now popping a wheelie. 90 in a row begins. 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

0: Think about this. Even the guy who runs Grippo's, his name is Lloyd. The world is right.
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The Lloyd.

93.5 The Lloyd has Labor Day weekend cranked way up to 11. High stepping, high octane, eating, drinking, partying, and swinging in a hammock. Keep us on all weekend and Monday too. The Labor Day Hootenanny is on 93.5 The Lloyd.

The grass is cut, the car is washed, the backyard has the cornhole game set up, and the cooler's full of ice and brewskis. Dad's rolling some brats on the grill. The Lloyd has the 90 in a row hootenanny turned up to 11. It's Labor Day weekend on 93.5, The Lloyd.

ID Chandler Evansville. But only the FCC calls us that. And our mothers. Since we've grown up, friendly folks just call us, hey you, or mostly 93.5 The Lloyd.

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The four-day Big Bash Labor Day weekend. Now all we need is Jeff Lyons to guarantee no rain for the holiday weekend. Jeff? Jeff? Jeff! Jeff! Party on, y'all, on 93.5 The Lloyd.

Speaking of the coast, remember Pfeiffer Beach, you and me. That sunset, cliffs by the sea, and the night rolled in. And you still talk about that moon that I can't recall.

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We've sped up all the songs, and the cornhole game is in the backyard. 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

0: 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Even the guy who runs Grippo's, his name is Lloyd. 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

0: that's going to leave a mark. Oh, the music so rarely stops here in the Lloyd. When it does, it means you're just a few minutes from peeling out with a bunch of nonstop real country in just a few minutes. 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
0: 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Toughest cowboys and cowgirls laying it all on the line. 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
0: 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The River City Rodeo, September 11th and 12th at the Vanderburg 4-H Center. 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

95, the Lloyd has Labor Day weekend cranked way up to 11. High stepping, high octane, eating, drinking, partying, and swinging in a hammock. Keep us on all weekend and Monday too. The Labor Day Hootenanny is on 93.5, the Lloyd.

grass is cut, the car is washed, the backyard has the cornhole game set up, and the cooler's full of ice and brewskis. Dad's rolling some brats on the grill. The Lloyd has the 90 in a row hootenanny turned up to 11. It's Labor Day weekend on 93.5, The Lloyd.

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0: 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Neighbor Kenny is the cornhole champion of the world.
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Labor Day weekend. Now all we need is Jeff Lyons to guarantee no rain for the holiday weekend. Jeff? Jeff? Jeff? Jeff? 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

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Please eat, drink, drive, and cornhole responsibly this Labor Day weekend. Wearing protective tinted eyewear is highly recommended. 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

So you're not going to win Jeopardy. But you do have a smartphone. Now look who's smart. It's like you put it all in with the Daily Double. 90 in a row is on 93.5 The Lloyd.

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Grippo's barbecue chips. And lots of them check. The fourth day, Big Bash Labor Day Hootenanny Weekend is on the air now on 93.5 The Lloyd.

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They'll thank you later.

Country Labor Day hootenanny. We've sped up all the songs, and the cornhole game is in the backyard. Happy Labor Day weekend from 93.5 The Lloyd.

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But only the FCC calls us that. And our mothers. Since we've grown up, friendly folks just call us, hey you, or mostly 93.5 The Lloyd.

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1: 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Even the guy who runs Grippo's, his name is Lloyd. 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

0: 93.5 The Lloyd has Labor Day weekend cranked way up to 11. High stepping, high octane, eating, drinking, partying, and swinging in a hammock. Keep us on all weekend and Monday too. The Labor Day Hootenanny is on 93.5 The Lloyd.
1: I got a

Red light, stoplight, Roadhog. 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Then it'll be full speed ahead in just a few short minutes on 93.5 The Lloyd. 93.5 The Lloyd.

the grass is cut, the car is washed, the backyard has the cornhole game set up, and the cooler's full of ice and brewskis. Dad's rolling some brats on the grill. The Lloyd has the 90 in a row hootenanny turned up to 11. It's Labor Day weekend on 93.5, The Lloyd.

We guarantee some of this actually works. Alexa, paint the kids' room where they wrote on it in crayon. 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
1: I've seen your boat

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0: Levi the Lloyd plays commercials. Just a teeny tiny little itty bitty few of them. Not like this station with a ton of commercials. And to prove it, listen to this just a few minutes, and then we'll be right back on the superhighway of real country hits on 93.5 The Lloyd. 93.5 The Lloyd has your last chance at free tickets to see Lloyd Country Superstars Brooks and Dunn.
1: I'm born to love again. 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
0: Brooks and Dunn will be at the Ford Center Thursday night. And Lloyd still has some tickets to give away. Just text Boogie, B-O-O-G-I-E, to 82474. 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
0: Along with Toby Keith on the 4-day Big Bash Labor Day weekend. 93.5, the Lord.

Labor Day weekend. Now all we need is Jeff Lyons to guarantee no rain for the holiday weekend. Jeff? Jeff? Jeff? Jeff? Party on, y'all, on 93.5 The Lloyd.

Nah, booger, we're stopped. But that means we're going to top off with some high-octane real country and be back on the road in just a couple minutes right here on 93.5 The Lloyd. 93.5 The Lloyd.

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0: It's Labor Day weekend. 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
0: Yup, but summer's not quite ending yet. 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

0: about this. Even the guy who runs Grippo's, his name is Lloyd. 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

Chandler Evansville. But only the FCC calls us that. And our mothers. Since we've grown up, friendly folks just call us, hey you, or mostly 93.5 The Lloyd.

0: The other station is Stop Go, Stop Go, Stop Go. We are go, go, go, go, go, go, go, and rarely stop. And when we do, it's a quick stop. And give me a soda while you're at it. We'll be back on the highway of real country hits in a flash on 93.5 The Lloyd. 93.5 The Lloyd is pleased to announce and welcome the River City Rodeo.
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93.5, The Lloyd has Labor Day weekend cranked way up to 11. High stepping, high octane, eating, drinking, partying, and swinging in a hammock. Keep us on all weekend and Monday too. The Labor Day Hootenanny is on 93.5, The Lloyd.

The grass is cut. The car is washed. The backyard has the cornhole game set up. And the cooler's full of ice and brewskis. Dad's rolling some brats on the grill. The Lloyd has the 90 in a row. Hootenanny turned up to 11. It's Labor Day weekend on 93.5. The Lloyd.

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Uncle Howie's been hitting the Fireball whiskey a little hard there, along with Brooks and Dunn, all on the 4-day Big Bash Labor Day on 93.5 The Lloyd.

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Now all we need is Jeff Lyons to guarantee no rain for the holiday weekend. Jeff? Jeff? Jeff! Jeff! Party on, y'all, on 93.5 The Lloyd.

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Please eat, drink, drive, and cornhole responsibly this Labor Day weekend. Wearing protective tinted eyewear is highly recommended. 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

Country Labor Day Hootenanny. We've sped up all the songs, and the cornhole game is in the backyard. 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

0: Think about this. Even the guy who runs Grippo's, his name is Lloyd. 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

93.5 The Lloyd has Labor Day weekend cranked way up to 11. High stepping, high octane, eating, drinking, partying, and swinging in a hammock. Keep us on all weekend and Monday too. The Labor Day Hootenanny is on 93.5 The Lloyd.

This is WLYD Chandler, Evansville. But only the FCC calls us that. And our mothers. Since we've grown up, friendly folks just call us, hey you, or mostly 93.5 The Lloyd.

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0: 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And Lloyd still has some tickets to give away. 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

The grass is cut, the car is washed, the backyard has the cornhole game set up, and the cooler's full of ice and brewskis. Dad's rolling some brats on the grill. The Lloyd has the 90 in a row hootenanny turned up to 11. It's Labor Day weekend on 93.5, The Lloyd.

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93.5 The Lloyd plays commercials. Just a teeny tiny little itty bitty few of them. 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

0: Yeah, yeah, yeah. Neighbor Kenny is the cornhole champion of the world.
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0: never stopped. But that means we're going to top off with some high-octane real country and be back on the road in just a couple minutes right here on 93.5 The Lloyd. 93.5 The Lloyd is pleased to announce and welcome the River City Rodeo.
1: We were born to ride.
0: Thundering into the Vanderburg 4-H Center on September 11th and 12th. 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
0: 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Bronc riding, barrel racing, and roping. Toughest cowboys and cowgirls laying it all on the line. Wanna be there?
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12: I'm Matt Cleese, owner of Kipley's. School is back in session, so football season is here, which means it's time for Kipley's to turn up the good times. Whether you need dinner before the game, cold beer after, or you're here watching the games with us, the atmosphere at Kipley's during football season is second to none. 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

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Please eat, drink, drive, and cornhole responsibly this Labor Day weekend. Wearing protective tinted eyewear is highly recommended. 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

The other station is stop, go, stop, go, stop, go. We are go, go, go, go, go, go, go, and rarely stop. And when we do, it's a quick stop. And give me a soda while you're at it. 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

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The fourth day, Big Bash Labor Day Hootenanny Weekend is on the air now on 93.5 The Lloyd.

country Labor Day hootenanny. We've sped up all the songs, and the cornhole game is in the backyard. 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

0: Think about this. Even the guy who runs Grippo's, his name is Lloyd. 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

93.5 The Lloyd has Labor Day weekend cranked way up to 11. High stepping, high octane, eating, drinking, partying, and swinging in a hammock. Keep us on all weekend and Monday too. The Labor Day Hootenanny is on 93.5 The Lloyd.

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9: 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And our mothers. 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It's Saturday morning, and that means
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9: 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It's Country Classics with Big Bill Love on 93.5 The Lloyd.

It's Conway Twitty kicking off Country Classics this morning here on 93.5 The Lloyd. And this is your host, Big Bill Love. And the tune you just heard was written by Earl Thomas Conley. He sent a demo to Conway, and Conway was in the middle of moving from Oklahoma to Nashville. And during that drive from Norman, Oklahoma to Tennessee, he listened to that song over and over and over again. And by the time he got to Nashville, he had memorized it, and he immediately went into the studio and recorded it. And it hit the top of the charts. It was December of 75, I believe.

on 93.5 The Load. I'll tell you, if somebody says, you know, they were in a bad mood and they wanted to hear Haggard and Jones, that's the kind of music they're talking about. A good old cheating song from Merle. It's not love, but it's not bad. Bobby Braddock wrote this next song. Bobby was inspired by a TV film about a handgun that changed hands through different owners, each with their own consequences. He applied that same concept to a wedding ring, imagining its life cycle from a couple's hopeful purchase to its eventful being abandoned.

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1: Golden Ring.
0: And that tune was actually recorded a year after they were divorced, almost as if the song had predicted that. Here's Lefty Frizzell's younger brother, David. He was 14 years behind his famous brother, but David had a big number one hit, a solo in 82.
2: I came crawling home last night like many nights before. Finally made it to my feet as she opened

If I were a carpenter and you were a lady, would you marry me anyway?

It's June Carter and Johnny Cash on 93.5 The Lloyd. That tune was actually written by Tim Hardin, and he performed it at Woodstock in 1969. Okay, a little question here, a little trivia. What year did Lefty Frizzell release the song I Love You a Thousand Ways? Big movie that year was Ben-Hur. Elvis spent most of that year stationed at the Ray Barracks at Friedberg, West Germany. And the Soviet Union's Luna 2 spacecraft became the first man-made object to reach the moon. The term should be hit the moon, I guess, because that's what it did. And then it exploded. But here's that song.

Lefty Frizzell here on 93.5 The Lloyd with a love song for his wife, Alice. Now, when he was a teenager, Lefty was locked up in jail for having relations with a younger teen who was underage. They were both teenagers. Lefty was married to Alice at the time, and she was just grief-stricken. And while Lefty was in jail doing his time, with no guitar, he wrote that song for his wife, asking for her forgiveness. And then when he got out of jail, he recorded it and became a number one hit. Coming up next is a song written by Kenny O'Dell, recorded by the Judds, released in 1984 on what they called back in those days an EP, Extended Play. It was a small album, had four cuts on it, and this song was then re-released in 1984 on their big album, Why Not Me?

0: The Judds with a song that I think is their signature song. What do you think? Mama, He's Crazy. 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Plus, George Strait sings what may have been his biggest hit, and Waylon down from Cincinnati to New Orleans next.
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0: 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And Lloyd still has some tickets to give away. Just text Boogie, B-O-O-G-I-E, to 82474. 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

listening to Country Classics on 93.5 The Lloyd, and that's Waylon with I'm a Ramblin' Man. That was a breakthrough for Waylon. It became his first number one hit on the country charts, and it cemented his status as the leading voice in the outlaw movement. That success is notable not just because of the fact that it was number one, but because of what it represented. Waylon didn't let anybody tell him what to do, and when he was turned loose, he had number one hits. This George Strait song was written by Terry Stafford, who remembered a TV commercial broadcast in Texas for a delivery company that ended with the line, "We're the company to call if you want to get your package to Amarillo by morning." Terry Stafford wrote the song while he was driving from a rodeo in San Antonio to Amarillo.

A George Strait tune topped out at number 4 on the country chart in 1983, but has since become one of George's signature songs, and some critics say, even though it was number 4, maybe his best song. Gospel singer Amy Grant recorded and released this next tune in 1977. So did Ronnie Milsap. Amy's version was played exclusively on gospel programmed radio stations, while Ronnie's went country.

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0: sense. No phone, no pool, no pets. 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
1: As Waylon Jennings said, everybody knows that Roger Miller is the king of the road, and that's his signature song. On Country Classics from 93.5 The Lloyd, a little information about Dolly Parton here. This next song is the one that got Dolly Parton started. She wrote it and sang background with Bill Phillips. Although she was uncredited on the record label, it was a pretty good song. And here it is. Put It Off Until Tomorrow.

0: with this great new background singer, Dolly Parton. When Bill Phillips got the demo on that from Bill Owens, Dolly's uncle, he said, "I love that song and I'd love to record it, but I want that girl singing with me." And Dolly's uncle said, "Well, that's my niece and we can work that out." You know, when Dolly was young, there were several musical instruments laying around the house and all of them were broken or had strings missing. Uncle Bill gave Dolly a real guitar, taught her how to play it, and he encouraged her to keep going through the pain of calluses and blisters, telling her, the way he put it, "Wait till those old calluses harden, and you can get serious about your music." Don Schlitz wrote this next song, and it bombed when he recorded it, and Bobby Bear tried it. Johnny Cash put it on an album, not a single. Don shopped it around in Nashville for a while, for a couple of years, and finally, it landed with Kenny Rogers. Does this sound familiar?
1: On a warm summer's evening, on a train bound for nowhere, I met up with a gambler. We were both too tired to sleep, so we took turns of staring.

on 93.5 The Lord. One of the greatest country songs of all time, Kenny Rogers. Little trivia about that song. The Houston Gamblers hockey team used it as their team name because Kenny was from the Houston area. It was offered to Willie Nelson, but he was working on his Redheaded Stranger album and didn't want to record another long song. So he passed on The Gambler. Now, she's not credited, but Dottie West is singing background on The Gambler.

on 93.5 The Lloyd. Tammy Wynette. She was married five different times, and in 1973, when she recorded that song, she was with her third husband, George Jones. The fact that four marriages failed was often a source of unhappiness for Tammy, and she joked on one occasion, "Till I get it right, it's the story of my life." When she first heard it, she was reminded of all the dumb mistakes that she's made, as we all have. This is Hank Sr. coming up on 93.5.

ID Chandler Evansville. But only the FCC calls us that. And our mothers. Since we've grown up, friendly folks just call us, hey you, or mostly 93.5 The Lloyd.

with the same old Ray Price. Real country music on 93.5 The Lloyd. That tune came out in 59. It was Ray's last number one. And in a few years, Ray would change his style and fully embrace that smooth Nashville sound and sing with the orchestras and move out of that honky-tonk. The song Wagon Wheel began as a chorus that was recorded by Bob Dylan in 1973 while he was filming Pat Garrett and Billy the Kid. Bob Dylan's demo, which was known as Rock Me Mama, featured a chorus but largely gibberish after that. So 20 years later, Ketch Secor of the Old Crow Medicine Show used Bob Dylan's chorus and wrote the rest of the song. And it came

Medicine Show on 93.5 The Lloyd Country Classics with a perfect example of the type of music that is called Americana. It also became a bluegrass standard, sold a million. As you probably know by now, there was a private funeral for Dolly Parton last Friday. Her estate has announced that the Dolly Fest that was supposed to happen in January and was canceled when Dolly's health took a bad turn, it will be held next year. I have a few details that I'll give you first, but we need to hear a Dolly tune. This is the song that followed her mega hit, I Will Always Love You. Love is like a butterfly.

That was a number one song for Dolly in 1974, just after the song I Will Always Love You. The butterfly more or less became Dolly's symbol. As a tribute, the University of Tennessee football team will wear the butterfly symbol on their helmets at all games this year, including the Furman game today. Okay, about Dolly Fest now. Not a lot of information is available because it's just in the planning stages, but here's what Dolly's estate said this week. A two-day festival will take place next year in Nashville. Whoa! And also, at the same time, in London, England, to celebrate Dolly's life. Dolly Fest was originally supposed to happen in January, featuring performances from Dolly and other artists. But when she began facing the health challenges late in 2025, the festival was canceled. But the estate explained in a Monday news release that since her death last week at age 80, Dolly Fest will now be a global double day, double weekend, double continent party of a lifetime and take on a whole new meaning with fans being able to celebrate her 60-year career. This festival will replace the traditional memorial that sometimes they have for country artists. The date has not been set, but I'll tell you what, it will bring a huge crowd to Nashville.

93.5 The Lord, Me and You and a Dog Named Boo. That song was originally written and recorded in 1971 by Kent Lavoie under the stage name Lobo. He was working on a tune about traveling around the country with a girl trying to rhyme you and me. And after struggling with the rhyme, he flipped the phrase to me and you. And he was sitting in his Florida home, sliding glass door in the backyard, and his German Shepherd dog ran up and looked through the door at him. And that moment sparked an idea, including a dog named Boo in the song. Stonewall Jackson recorded his version the same year that the original came out by Lobo. This song by John Conley, Miss Emily's Picture, was written by Red Lane and seems to be the work of fiction. There is no record anywhere of Red or John Conley ever having lost a love named Emily. But I'll bet somebody got their heart broken by some lady and changed their name to protect the guilty.

It is Miss Emily's Picture from John Conley on 93.5 The Lord. This is Big Bill Love, Country Classics coming at you, and we're here every Saturday morning from 6 a.m. to 10. Now, let's go back to 1956. The hottest star in America was Elvis Presley, and he recorded this next song for his upcoming movie, but the movie company, 20th Century Fox, would not allow Elvis to use his own band, Scotty Moore and Bill Black, and they insisted on using their own studio musicians. Okay, here's what they came up with.

That's Elvis, and the guitar player on that tune was Vila Mamolo, guy that worked for RCA Victor. Now, Elvis didn't play guitar on the song, but whenever he did it in concerts, he usually played that beautiful guitar part. Elvis did that song on the Ed Sullivan Show, I think it was September 9th of 1956, just before the song was released, and about a month before the movie Love Me Tender came out. And the song was written for that movie. After that, RCA received more than 1 million advanced orders, making it a gold record before it even came out. The studio, 20th Century Fox, originally wanted to call the movie The Reno Brothers, but when that song became so popular, they just changed it to Love Me Tender. You will not believe how long this Webb Pierce tune stayed number one.

And it's Webb Pierce with a classic on 93.5 The Lloyd. In 1953, that song was a huge hit. Stayed number one for 3 months. There were not a lot of country songs that mentioned drinking back then in the 1950s, but Webb blew the doors right off the saloon with that one. Country music would never be the same. Ricky Van Shelton and his wife Betty headed to Nashville when they had saved enough money. And then Betty got a great job, a corporate personnel manager in Nashville, so Ricky at that point could spend time in the basement working on his music on a 4-track tape deck. He came out with some pretty good stuff. And this turned out to be a number one hit for Ricky.

93.5 The Lord. And to prove that it's who you know in the music business, Ricky Van Shelton's wife made a contact with the wife of a prominent Nashville newspaper columnist, Jerry Thompson, who put Ricky's tapes in the correct hands. So Ricky's wife knew someone who was married to someone who knew someone in the music business, and that's all it took.

And that is Freddie Fender, of course, with a big number one hit, 1967. It was a simple English language ballad recorded by 20 different artists with no big hits. But in 1975, Freddie Fender struck gold and sang part of the tune in Spanish. It turned out to be the Country Music Association Song of the Year for 1975. Well, let's go back to 63 now. This Marty Robbins tune was a big hit, stayed number one for 3 months on the country music chart.

just shows you how good Marty Robbins could sing. And he could. Begging to You on 93.5 The Lord. This was Merle Haggard's 26th number one country hit.

There goes the hag. I think I'll just stay here and drink on 93.5 Balloon. Where go? There they go. Merle Haggard and the Strangers. Hey, you know, we need to bring Hag back in a little bit here and sing one of his working man songs, because this is Labor Day weekend. One of George Strait's most memorable tunes is this one from 1987. It sticks with you because when you hear the line, oceanfront property in Arizona, you automatically say, hey, wait a minute, there is no ocean in Arizona. Is there?

On 93.5 The Lloyd, that is oceanfront property from George Strait. And is it possible to see the ocean from Arizona? Not quite, not quite. But if you go way down there in the very southern part of Arizona, it's a short trip, but you do have to go through Mexico, down through Mexicali, down to the Gulf of America. Country music has explored the world of the unexplained a few times. Tunes like The Blind Man in the Bleachers, Midnight in Montgomery, Marie Laveau, and this one by Gene Watson. It's a real tearjerker. Paper Rosie.

And that is Gene Watson, Paper Rosie, on 93.5 The Lloyd. Well, you're on Country Classics. We're going to take you back to 1963 now, when the movie of the year was Elizabeth Taylor in Cleopatra. President Kennedy was assassinated that year, and Patsy Cline was killed in a plane crash along with Cowboy Copas, Hawkshaw Hawkins, and manager Randy Hughes during a flight from Kansas City back to Nashville. Also in 1963, Bobby Bear took this song to number 2 on the charts.

I rode a freight train north to Detroit City. And after all these years, I find I've just been wasting my time. So I just think I'll take my

Some really good guitar and singing the Golden Rocket on 93.5 The Lloyd. Back in the 1940s, the Rock Island and Southern Pacific Railroads planned on jointly introducing a high-speed, three-times-a-week passenger train that would run between Chicago, Illinois, and Los Angeles, California. They had a big advertising campaign. Hank came out with this great song, went to number one, and then Southern Pacific backed out at the last minute. So we never had the train, but we do have a great song. Well, this is Labor Day weekend. The first Monday in September is the official Labor Day. The idea of a special day to honor American workers began in the 1880s during the Industrial Revolution. The first Labor Day parade was held in New York City in 1882, and it became an official holiday in 1894. It's going to be a hot weekend. I'll be roasting my burgers inside on Monday in a skillet. But to get us ready for Labor Day, here's Alabama.

That song by Alabama was inspired by the band's own experiences. They all shared an apartment and worked on blue-collar jobs before they became Alabama in the mid-1970s. This next tune is Loretta Lynn and her band that reached number two in 1976. Now, you probably know that George Strait's band is called the Ace in the Hole Band. Merle Haggard's is the Strangers. George Jones had the Jones Boys. What was Loretta Lynn's band's name? Okay, let's take 2 minutes and 30 seconds to think about that and see if you can come up with it. I'll have the answer for you right after When the Tingle Becomes a Chill.

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Kenny Rogers and Dolly Parton together. Islands in the Stream. At top three of Billboard's charts, pop, country, and adult contemporary. In 2005, Country Music Television called Islands in the Stream one of the greatest duets of all time. There was a lot of magic between the two of those people, and they both said their relationship, though, was just friendship. It was certainly Dolly's best duet and Kenny Rogers' best duet also. Waylon Jennings had a number two hit with this song, Drinkin' and Dreamin', the year that the new Coke was introduced. Remember that? It quickly replaced the old Coke, and then it was gone, just like that. 3 months later, the old Coke is coming back. New Coke limped along. You could still find it for a few years, but then it quietly disappeared. But Coke got a lot of free publicity out of that. Well, here's Waylon with that song, Drinking and Dreaming, and Drinking Coke.

There goes Waylon on 93.5 The Lloyd, and this is Big Bill Love, your host here, every Saturday morning. Hank Williams wrote the song Why Don't You Love Me during a time when his personal life was a mess. His marriage to Audrey Shepherd was experiencing challenges, as they say. And Hank was always singing about it, like he does right here. Why don't you love me like you used to?

0: do.
1: You know, Hank sounds awfully happy there on that song. And kind of joking about the fact that his marriage is a total disaster. A lot of Mickey Gilley hits were remakes of earlier country and blues songs, but this one, She's Pulling Me Back Again, was a fresh one, and it was written just for Mickey Gilley. And you're going to hear it on 93.5 The Lloyd.

93.5 The Lloyd, David Houston, and Tammy Wynette. They released that as a single in 1967. And then it shot up to number one, and that led them to do a full duet album together. It was called My Elusive Dreams, and it came out in 67. But unlike a lot of Tammy's songs, it has never been reissued. It is not currently available. It's not on any streaming platforms. It is very elusive. What happened between David Houston and Tammy Wynette to keep them from ever doing another song? Probably because Tammy and George hooked up about that same time, so there's a built-in duet partner right there. Here comes Lester Flatt and Earl Scruggs on that.

0: his kin. They would like to thank you folks for kindly dropping in. You're all invited back again to this locality to have a heaping heaven of their hospitality. Beverly Hillbillies, that's what they call them now. Nice folks. Y'all come back, yeah?
1: Lester Earl on 93.5 The Lord. And that is the tune that was released to the radio stations with Lester singing the words and Lester and Earl playing the background. But on the TV series, Jerry Scoggins sang the lyrics, although Lester and Earl played the instrumental background. A few years after that show ended its run, one of the TV networks were trying to put together a reality show with real hillbillies being moved from West Virginia to a Hollywood mansion. The idea got such negative feedback from one organization that the networks just gave it up, and nobody has ever tried it since. That organization was the United Mine Workers. They felt like portraying hillbillies as buffoons was downgrading to their union members who came from the so-called hillbilly states. Lots of good music is still to come this morning on Country Classics. I've got more great Dolly songs that you haven't heard in a while. And, of course, Labor Day is Monday. We'll toss a few of those songs in, too.
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radio. Hold on there. Hey, that is a song you probably haven't heard in a while by Dolly Parton with some of her friends there. Mary Chapin Carpenter, Pam Tillis, Billy Ray Cyrus, Kathy Mattea, and Tanya Tucker. Did you see the video for that song when it came out? It featured everybody that was in the audio except for Pam Tillis. Proceeds from the sale of that song were donated to the American Red Cross for victims of Hurricane Andrew, which tore through South Florida about that same time. Okay, let's go into the 93.5, the Lloyd Record Library, and bring out another song for the working men and women that have the weekend off for Labor Day. All right, here comes the Hag. A working man can't get nowhere today.

It's the Hang on 93.5 The Lloyd. There's a good song for Labor Day. Working band can't get nowhere today. When the song, I guess it's more of a recitation, when the recording of a Dear John letter topped the Billboard country charts in 1953 by Gene Shepherd. She was, at 19 years and 9 months old, the youngest female artist ever to have a number one country hit. She kept that record for nearly 20 years until, 14-year-old Tanya Tucker came along. But here's that song by Gene Shepherd, number one.

idle. When the postman come to me and he handed me a letter, I was as happy as I could be. For the fighting was all over and the battle had been won. Then I opened up the letter and it started

0: Would you wish us happiness forever?
1: Burned with a little help from Ferlin Husky on A Dear John Letter. Now, that came out in 1953. This was sort of at the end of the Korean War, and I'm sure a lot of men had received those Dear John letters. Of course, this was also not that far away from the end of World War II, when a lot of guys received those Dear John letters. There was a follow-up to that song, by the way, by Ferlin Husky and Gene Shepherd, in which she took it all back. She said, well, I've been with your brother for a while, and this just ain't working out. I want to get back together with you. This is The Possum coming up on 93.5 The Lloyd.

compared to George Jones' earlier honky-tonk songs like Why Baby Why and White Lightning, that is a much more mellow George Jones in that 1961 tune there, Tender Years. He must have been on board, though, of that Nashville sound, because he wrote that song himself. This next tune was written by Dolly Parton, but it was too emotional for her to record, so she handed it off to Emmylou Harris.

From 93.5 The Lord Country Classics, and that song that Dolly wrote, her mother, Avi Lee, never got the things, emotionally or otherwise, that she needed from Dolly's father, Robert, and eventually left him. But in real life, they stayed together until he died at age 79 in 2000, and Dolly's mother passed away at age 80 in 2003. Coming up next is George Strait from the soundtrack of his 1992 movie Pure Country, in which he played Dusty Chandler. And that movie certainly gave this song a big boost up the charts, too. And it was one of his best. I Cross My Heart.

song I Cross My Heart is one of George's top five hits of all time. George Strait, one of the few huge stars that were never members of the Grand Ole Opry. But this fellow coming up was one of the longtime big stars of the Opry, Charlie Walker. Charlie joined the Opry in 1967 and was a regular performer until he died in 2008. He was there for 41 years. Well, here's Charlie with a real honky-tonk song and a top 10 hit from 1964.

is Charlie Walker and close all the honky-tonks. I don't think there's any possibility, Charlie. Coming up next is Dolly Parton from her 1984 movie Rhinestone. Dolly said she had so much fun with Sylvester Stallone making that movie. Dolly said one of the best times she's ever had. And Stallone said, I have never met anyone as brilliant and loving as Dolly Parton. All right. The movie follows a Tennessee country girl who is a singer, and she makes a wager that she can transform a New York cabbie into a country star to win her freedom from a nightclub contract she wanted to get out of. The movie did not do well, but it gave us this one big hit song to remember, the Tennessee Homesick Blues.

I just love to yodel. Well, she did plenty on the Tennessee Homesick Blues. There were all kinds of rumors going around when Dolly was filming that movie with Sylvester Stallone. Oh, there was one rumor that they had divorced their wives and husbands and were married. That's just crazy stuff. But, you know, two big stars like that, you know, the tabloids are going to be all over it. Dolly had to issue a statement saying, none of that is true. We had a good professional relationship. There you go, Dolly. You tell them. Here comes the Hag on 93.5 The Lloyd. Or that Ramblin' Beaver.

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Good, we got that legal once an hour stuff checked off. 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

0: Hey, Brooks and Dunn, how about the ladies, huh? What do you think?
1: And women, too.
0: Women, too. Okay. The lyrics to that Labor Day Brooks and Dunn song start out with, "I'll wear a steel hard hat. I can ride, rope, hammer, and paint. Four things you don't do wearing a steel hard hat." A so-called comedian friend of mine pointed that out to me. But it is a great tune for our Labor Day weekend here on 93.5 The Lloyd. Vern Gosden released an album in 1989 titled Alone. It was a concept album in the traditional country style. It told the story of the disillusion of his marriage. And it included this one final hit, "I'm Still Crazy."

And that's Vern Gosden on 93.5 The Lloyd, and I'm still crazy. You're going to hear a lot of Dolly Parton stories for the rest of your life, probably. And I have an interesting little story coming right up. But first of all, I think we're in the business of playing music here, so let me throw in a Dolly song you probably haven't heard for a while. Do I Ever Cross Your Mind?

I ever cross your mind? It's Dolly on 93.5 The Lloyd. I have an interesting bit of Dolly information here about her death. This story was passed on by her younger sister, Stella Parton. When Dolly was in the hospital in Nashville, it became very plain that she was not going to recover from her cancer. So she told her doctor that she understood that she only had a short time to go, and if he wanted to use any experimental drugs, any experimental cancer drugs that may help someone else in the future, and use her as a guinea pig, she had their permission to do that. Well, that is amazing. Even when she knew she was going to die, she wanted to do some last thing to maybe help someone else. This 1985 song for Labor Day here on 93.5 The Lloyd is Ronnie Milsap paying tribute to one of the unsung heroes to the working man, the wife at home, keeping the home fires burning. Well, the women at home will be heroes now, but they will not be unsung because Ronnie Milsap's going to sing about them.

On 93.5 The Lloyd Country Classics, that is Dan Seals and One Friend. This next tune came out in 2000 and started getting unsolicited airplay on radio stations because we love this. George Strait and Alan Jackson together. There's been a murder on Music Row.

George Strait and Alan Jackson on 93.5 The Lloyd. You know, I was one of the first DJs in the world to play that song right here on Country Classics, and it won Vocal Event of the Year. Now, that's a CMA award for George Strait and Alan Jackson for them singing it at the 1999 CMA Award Show. It had never been recorded yet, but it also won Song of the Year for the writers of the song, Larry Cordell and Larry Shill. But it didn't take everybody long to figure out that was a big hit and get it out there to the public. Conway Twitty had a good career going as a pop singer, but he tossed it away in 1961 to sing what he really loved, country music. It took Conway until 1968 before he was established as a country singer. But even though he was doing country music, every now and then a few of his country songs would make the lower edges of the pop chart, most of them down around number 60 or so. However, there was one of Conway Twitty's songs that actually did pretty good. In 1973, it went to number 22 on the pop charts, and it was this one.

Cody's biggest pop hit after he became a country singer. I got a little bit of country trivia for you this morning here on 93.5 The Lloyd. Emmy Lou Harris is 79 years old. Something we never hear about her husband. Has she ever been married? Yes, Emmy Lou Harris has been married 3 times. But she divorced her third husband in 1993. Now, she's been single now for 33 years. Her last husband, Paul Kennerly, wrote this song for her.

0: coming down.
1: Johnny Cash on 93.5 The Load. That was recorded live from his TV show at a time when Johnny was not going in the studio anymore. He just recorded it right off his TV show and released those as singles. College football season kicking in high gear today on a very hot Labor Day weekend. Here's one of my favorite working man songs, Aaron Tippin, who has a working man's PhD. Now he's going to sing about it.

And there he goes, Aaron Tippin, a working man's PhD. I remember when that song was popular and Aaron appeared in concert at Robert Stadium, I came on stage and introduced Aaron, and he put on his tool belt, and he had the parts for a bicycle laid out on stage. While he was singing that song you just heard, he was putting together the bicycle. 3 minutes and 39 seconds all it took for him to completely put this bicycle together, all the screws and nuts and bolts and everything. It was amazing. Last time I put one together, it took all day. I took the bike out the back entrance to Robert Stadium, put it in my van, and sent it to Toys for Tots.

0: On 93.5, The Lloyd, If I Needed You, is Emmylou Harris back again, teaming up with Don Williams here on 93.5, The Lloyd. That song sounds an awful lot like that David Allan Coe song, Would You Lay With Me in a Field of Stone? Everything about it is very, very similar. In 2022, Jamie Johnson wrote a song about being too country to be in country. And George Strait invited him on stage at a Key West concert that he was doing and asked Jamie to join in and sing this song. The crowd reaction was so awesome that George Strait recorded the song and included it in his next album, Kicked Out of Country.
1: Just got the news today.

Straight on 93.5 The Lloyd. Sounds like a companion song for his earlier song with Alan Jackson, Murder on Music Row. Here comes Dolly again with a rare song for her because it's one she did not write. Donna Summer wrote it, but it sounds like a tune that Dolly could have written.

and all the king's men could never put mommy and daddy

On 93.5 The Lloyd, there's another number one hit for Dolly. It also did well on the pop chart. Hank Williams wrote his own epitaph, and he didn't even know it. Just a few days before he died, Hank released his song, I'll Never Get Out of This World Alive, which turned out to be very...

0: is Hank Sr. on 93.5 The Lloyd, and that tune came out about 2 weeks before Hank died. Hank wasn't just singing a honky-tonk song, he was predicting the future. The song was released December 20th of 52. Hank died December 31st, 52. The Working Man Blues stands out as a tribute to the working class men that worked hard to take care of their families and keep society going. And they were a big part of Merle Haggard's audience, especially in those early days when he was playing dance halls and bars around the Bakersfield, California area. And those early crowds were made up of ranch hands and oil-filled roughnecks looking to blow off a little steam. That song showed that his beliefs aligned with their beliefs. So let's listen to that song right now. It's Merle Haggard, and this is a good song for Labor Day. The Working Man Blues.
1: It's a big job just getting by with 9 kids and a wife.

0: This song for the working man.
1: No kidding. I think he made that clear. There's the Hag on 93.5 The Lloyd with a little music for Labor Day. Let's go back to the music library now and bring up one more song by Dolly Parton. She recorded several duets in her career. Her first, of course, with Porter Wagoner. She also performed with Ricky Van Shelton, Vince Gill, Kenny Rogers. And we're going to close out today just ahead of our 90s weekend here on 93.5 The Lloyd with this awesome duet that almost won Song of the Year. Brad Paisley and Dolly Parton, When I Get Where I'm Going. It won two ACM Awards for Video of the Year and Vocal Event of the Year.

Chandler, Evansville. But only the FCC calls us that. And our mothers. Since we've grown up, friendly folks just call us, hey you, or mostly 93.5 The Lloyd.

grass is cut, the car is washed, the backyard has the cornhole game set up, and the cooler's full of ice and brewskis. Dad's rolling some brats on the grill. The Lloyd has the 90 in a row hootenanny turned up to 11. It's Labor Day weekend on 93.5, The Lloyd.

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That's the most country music allowed by law around these parts. 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

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One with nine in a row. And one that puts the hammer down! 93.5 The Lloyd is the home of 90 in a row. 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

Saturday weekend. Now all we need is Jeff Lyons to guarantee no rain for the holiday weekend. Jeff? Jeff? Jeff? Jeff? Party on, y'all, on 93.5 The Lloyd. Don't run.

bada bing bang. This is 90 in a row country. 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

0: into the Vandenberg 4-H Center on September 11th and 12th. That's 2 days of world-class rodeo action. Welcome to the show. You'll see bull riding that'll knock the wind out of you. Bronc riding, barrel racing, and roping. Toughest cowboys and cowgirls laying it all on the line. 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The River City Rodeo, September 11th and 12th at the Vandenberg 4-H Center. 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
14: 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But only the FCC calls us that. And our mothers. Since we've grown up, friendly folks just call us, hey you, or mostly 93.5 The Lloyd.

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Please eat, drink, drive, and cornhole responsibly this Labor Day weekend. 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

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The fourth day, Big Bash Labor Day Hootenanny Weekend is on the air now on 93.5 The Lloyd.

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country Labor Day hootenanny. We've sped up all the songs, and the cornhole game is in the backyard. 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

0: Think about this. Even the guy who runs Grippo's, his name is Lloyd. The world is right.
1: 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I got a ride.

93.5 The Lloyd has Labor Day weekend cranked way up to 11. High stepping, high octane, eating, drinking, partying, and swinging in a hammock. Keep us on all weekend and Monday too. The Labor Day Hootenanny is on 93.5 The Lloyd. 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

grass is cut, the car is washed, the backyard has the cornhole game set up, and the cooler's full of ice and brewskis. Dad's rolling some brats on the grill. The Lloyd has the 90 in a row hootenanny turned up to 11. It's Labor Day weekend on 93.5, The Lloyd.

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Good, we got that legal once an hour stuff checked off. 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

Burgers, Broads, Grippos, and Alan Jackson. 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

know how he's been hitting the Fireball whiskey a little hard there, along with Brooks and Dunn, all on the 4-day Big Bash Labor Day on 93.5 The Lloyd.

Once upon a time, there were two radio stations, one with 9 in a row and the other one playing 90 in a row. 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
0: Brooks and Dunn will be at the Ford Center Thursday night. And Lloyd still has some tickets to give away. Just text Boogie, B-O-O-G-I-E, to 82474. 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

0: that's going to leave a mark. 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

new Country Labor Day Hootenanny. We've sped up all the songs, and the cornhole game is in the backyard. 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

0: Think about this. Even the guy who runs Grippo's, his name is Lloyd. The world is right.
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93.5 The Lloyd has Labor Day weekend cranked way up to 11. High stepping, high octane, eating, drinking, partying, and swinging in a hammock. Keep us on all weekend and Monday too. The Labor Day Hootenanny is on 93.5 The Lloyd.

The grass is cut. The car is washed. The backyard has the cornhole game set up. And the cooler's full of ice and brewskis. Dad's rolling some brats on the grill. The Lloyd has the 90 in a row hootenanny turned up to 11. It's Labor Day weekend on 93.5. The Lloyd.

sky. Driven up and down the coast a few times. London, Paris, paradise. But ain't got much memory. Other scenes come to think I missed them all.

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You've clearly forgotten it's Labor Day weekend on 93.5 The Lloyd.

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But only the FCC calls us that. And our mothers. Since we've grown up, friendly folks just call us, hey you, or mostly 93.5 The Lloyd.

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Nah, going and coming. 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

Labor Day weekend. Now all we need is Jeff Lyons to guarantee no rain for the holiday weekend. Jeff? Jeff? Jeff? Jeff? Party on, y'all, on 93.5 The Lloyd. 90 in a rogue country. 93.5 The Lloyd.

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Wearing protective tinted eyewear is highly recommended. 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

Over yonder, there's a station that plays 9 in a row. Heck, that ain't even a hill of beans. Not to the 90 in a row loving real country folks right here. 93.5. 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
1: 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Are you ready for the bull riding?
0: 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That's 2 days of world-class rodeo action.
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0: 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Toughest cowboys and cowgirls laying it all on the line. 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
0: 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The River City Rodeo, September 11th and 12th at the Vanderburgh 4-H Center. 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

real country Labor Day hootenanny. We've sped up all the songs and the cornhole game is in the backyard. 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
14: 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Not bad until the Lloyd paved the way for Hammer Down all over town. 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

0: think about this. Even the guy who runs Grippo's, his name is Lloyd. 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

93.5 The Lloyd has Labor Day weekend cranked way up to 11. High stepping, high octane, eating, drinking, partying, and swinging in a hammock. Keep us on all weekend and Monday too. The Labor Day Hootenanny is on 93.5 The Lloyd.

The grass is cut. The car is washed. The backyard has the cornhole game set up. And the cooler's full of ice and brewskis. Dad's rolling some brats on the grill. The Lloyd has the 90 in a row. Hootenanny turned up to 11. It's Labor Day weekend on 93.5. The Lloyd.

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Good, we got that legal once an hour stuff checked off. 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

If you've ever seen our studio, we have a doohickey on the wall that counts up to 90. That's so we actually play 90 in a row. That's Doohickey 93.5 The Lloyd.

0: Yeah, yeah, yeah. Neighbor Kenny is the cornhole champion of the world.
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0: 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Now all we need is Jeff Lyons to guarantee no rain for the holiday weekend. 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
0: 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And Lloyd still has some tickets to give away. Just text Boogie, B-O-O-G-I-E, to 82474. 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

93.5 The Lloyd has Labor Day weekend cranked way up to 11. High stepping, high octane, eating, drinking, partying, and swinging in a hammock. Keep us on all weekend and Monday too. The Labor Day Hootenanny is on 93.5 The Lloyd.

The grass is cut. The car is washed. The backyard has the cornhole game set up. And the cooler's full of ice and brewskis. Dad's rolling some brats on the grill. The Lloyd has the 90 in a row. Hootenanny turned up to 11. It's Labor Day weekend on 93.5. The

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But only the FCC calls us that. 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

Labor Day weekend. Now all we need is Jeff Lyons to guarantee no rain for the holiday weekend. Jeff? 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

admit it, we bribed the head guy over at the Indiana Radio Commission. 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It took cash, concert tickets, and chocolate chip cookies to get the permit to play 90 in a row. And it was worth it. We're now locked up for 10 to 15 in Leavenworth. Or is it 20 or 25 in Woolworth? 90 in a row, 93.5. 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